Ken Bruce here. There's lots of hard work, you know, going on behind the scenes to keep your local station on air, from collecting requests and making programmes to fundraising. Everyone involved is a volunteer, so support your local hospital radio station.

back room, she was everybody's darling. But she never lost her head, even when she was given head. She says, hey babe, take a walk on the wild side. Said, hey babe, take a walk on the wild side. And the colored girls go, too.

0: 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As Strangers is open line on the Hospital Broadcasting Service, the time's coming up for 20 minutes to 9 o'clock. Let's talk about this.
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0: Picture discs. One of the games that we play on a Wednesday evening, we take an image, photograph, sometimes it may I slop, and we post it up on our Facebook. The picture, though, is a clue to the title of a song. The question we have for you is, what is the title of the song? Bonus point if you can correctly tell me the name of the artist that released the song. Now, normally at this time of night, I would dig into a wee bit of background about the song, the album it's on, maybe if it was a single or not, when that was, and that is sometimes a useful clue, I think. Is it? You tell me. And I'm not going to do that tonight. Look at the picture. What is going on in that picture? Basically drop the first thing that comes to mind, because it's not that. There's a bit of a misdirection in this one tonight.

I think you know it. I think you could maybe even if you didn't know it, I think you'd probably work it out from the context. Have a go. I will tell you, I'm going to play the clip again for you in a moment, just in case you missed it the first time if you weren't ready. And then I'll give you the contact details for getting involved if you want to tell me what it is, or if you fancy getting a late request in. I've still got a wee bit of time if you want to get one of those in before 10 o'clock tonight. So, the clip again, once more.

Oh, what a start. Wonderful stuff there. That's The Darkness, of course, and I Believe in a Thing Called Love. From me, Jim Brannigan, a warm welcome along to the programme here on HBS Glasgow. And right now, Def Leppard.

0: Oh yes, there's no strings on them. See what I did there? James and Bobby Purify, I'm Your Puppet. Sing you a song, I'm your puppet. Nearly time to say goodbye on this musical duo Two's Company special edition of Magic Memories. And for this musical duo, we go all the way back to 1958. It's the Callan Twins.
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The Carpenters and Yesterday Once More. All right, Ashley and Bernadette want to hear from Westlife. And the track they want to hear is this one, If I Let You Go.

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And treat her like a lady. Guys, that's what you should always do. Right, I've got a request for Anne-Marie here, and she wants to hear from Busted. And

former House of Grooveline track about 13 years ago here on the show. 2015, The River Enders of Soul and The Voice of Heston, Mickey Moore, Andy T. On the mix of that, Love Is All Around. Before that, 1974. The unmistakable sound of the Isley Brothers. And it's called Hello, It's Me. Just to clarify, it's called Hello, It's Me. Not Hang On, Hello, It's Me. We shall round things off here in Grooveline. Music coming up from David Margam and Jimmy Ostbygaard. But right now, time for a second track of two today from this month's Album of the Month, from the French composer, producer and bassist Cyril Sage at Premier Contact. The album's called A La Raison. This is track two of two today, and Sagittarius.